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0: 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It's Alex Mack. I am your host here on iHeartRadio's Emerging Alt. Just playing you a full hour of all new stuff, kicking off the weekend together with Edge Hill, who I just played, Somber before that. 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Like, have you had a favorite or do you need to hear more? Either way, let me know. 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Make sure to tell me your name and where you're listening from. Because, dude, the show is coast to coast. We're hanging out

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Sometimes I feel like I play you songs here on Emerging Alt that are really resonating with me, and I always wonder, like, how they're making you feel. Like, this next band, Young the Giant, just consistently, like, knows how to write songs that make me, like, think about my life. Like, this next one definitely does that. Again, let me know what you think. It's called Evergreen.

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What's going on? My name is Alex Mack, your host here on iHeartRadio's Emerging Alt. And look, although I sort of, you know, position myself on the show as like a new music expert, right? I mean, give me a break. It is my job. But I have to admit, sometimes it's social media that like turns me on to a band. Like I discovered this group, Leap, on Instagram, and now I can't stop listening. And so I got to play them for you now. The song's called Exit Signs.

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This is your new music show. It's Emerging Alt here on iHeartRadio. My name's Alex Mack. It's so cool to have new music from these guys, the Revivalists. Got a new record out. They've been on tour, by the way, since June, going all the way through like the end of November. So if you get a chance to see this new one live, definitely do it. It's called Heartstop.

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Sometimes I like go on artists or bands' Instagram pages just to, you know, like kind of see what's up, have something to, you know, tell you about on the show here on Emerging Alt. I just looked up Steve Lacy and I was like, I wonder what Steve's up to. Dude, there's a photo of him in these like chrome, like metallic snakeskin leather pants that I could never pull off, but man, those are awesome. Really fits the vibe. Steve Lacy right now, new one called Oh Yeah. Come on.

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0: 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So yeah, love that for her. Seems like obviously we all love Phoebe Bridgers now, don't we? What's going on? It's Nikki hanging with you. Love that you are here hanging with us right now. Thank you so much for that. What are you up to this weekend? I kind of feel like this first official weekend of fall 2026 really kind of coming in with a bang. Feel free to say hi. Let us know what you are up to this weekend. Maybe doing something pumpkin-y. I don't know. It's fall. Request a song, whatever. Just send us a talk back while you're listening with your iHeartRadio app.
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Maybe with this newer one from Dominic Fike. It is so good and also so short, like a minute and a half. It's Baby Doll. I can't.

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Hey, it's Nikki with some music discovery now from Muse, who just crushed it at our 2026 iHeartRadio Music Festival, which you can relive on Hulu and Disney Plus starting on October 1st. Right now, this is Cryogen.

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Evanescence, who will you follow? Which, despite what your young people in your life might be telling you, it's not a song about social media habits. I know, so cheesy. Anyway, here's a song that is not cheesy.

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Everything Alternative is on Columbus Alternative 105.7. Linkin Park on this early Saturday, and their new documentary coming out on Wednesday. That's exciting. What's going on? It's Nikki keeping it going out with some new Weezer. They also just crushed it last weekend at our iHeartRadio Music Festival. Talk more about that in a bit. Right now, it's We Might

0: 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I'd say all in all, once again, the iHeartRadio Music Festival definitely delivered. Weezer, Muse, Smashing Pumpkins, BTS, like so many amazing moments and amazing performances and sets. What's going on? It's Nikki hanging with you. And yeah, it's pretty cool. Only a few days from now, October 1st, which, yes, I know, crazy October is like around the corner, Thursday, you'll be able to stream this year's iHeartRadio Music Festival on Disney Plus and Hulu.
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Little Seven Nation Army to kick off this weekend. What's going on? It's Nikki. Just keeping it going now with another earworm. Honestly, this one's going to be stuck in your head, like, the whole weekend, possibly. It's Temper City, self-aware.

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Hey, it's Nikki. And you know, all these concerts coming to town, whether it's Kemba Live, the Newport, Nationwide Arena, or the Shop,

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Let's do some more music discovery. 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Do you love it? Do you feel something else? Let us know. It's the paradox. I kind of like that.

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Gorillaz doing a huge tour at the moment. They are so good live. As is this lady also on tour at the moment. It's Julia Wolf now with In My Room.

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Hey, it's Nikki. 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

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Sublime and Sonata on this early Saturday. What's going on? How are you? It's Nikki hanging with you, doing Green Day now. Billy Joe doing a free show today in his hometown.

0: Everything Alternative is on Columbus Alternative, 105.7. Newish Cage the Elephant there, beaches in Tennessee. Good thing, though, that there aren't really beaches there, because I feel like anywhere with beaches this weekend, kind of getting pummeled with weather. What's going on? It's Nikki hanging with you. Thank you so much for being with us on your early Saturday. What are you up to? First weekend of fall 2026. Doing something pumpkin-y or, I don't know, Christmas shopping. It's less than 3 months away now. Just going to be that person and remind you of that. As always, you can say hi, let us know what you're up to, shout someone out, request a song, say whatever is on your mind by sending us a talk back with your iHeartRadio app.
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All right, let's just keep it going now with a newer one from Almost Monday, their new album, Thank God It's Almost Monday, out now. 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

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Hey, it's Nikki hanging with you. Want to get this one on. I feel like it's just getting bigger and bigger and really just hits different, as they would say, in these like overnight hours. It's Buffalo Traffic Jam, Fool's Gold.

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What's going on? It's Nick. I kind of feel like these guys right here, 3 Days Grace, know a thing or two about having a number one song.

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Columbus Alternative 105.7, a classic there from Audio Slave. What's going on? Good morning. It's Nikki hanging with you. Keeping it going now with a newer one from Tame Impala. It's a loser.

0: 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I'd say all in all, once again, the iHeartRadio Music Festival definitely delivered. Weezer, Muse, Smashing Pumpkins, BTS, like so many amazing moments and amazing performances and sets. What's going on? It's Nikki hanging with you. And yeah, it's pretty cool. Only a few days from now, October 1st, which, yes, I know, crazy, October is like around the corner, Thursday, you'll be able to stream this year's iHeartRadio Music Festival on Disney Plus and Hulu.
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Linkin Park, What I've Done. What they've done is make a new documentary. Going to be here premiering on Wednesday, the 30th. What's going on? It's Nikki with New Evanescence Now. It's Who Will You Follow?

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It's Nikki with some more music discovery now, this time from the Foo Fighters. 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

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The Killers, Somebody Told Me What's Going On. It's Nikki. Thank you so much for hanging with us. Did you see the other day Brandon Flowers on the Jimmy Fallon show? And he was like, what did you think like the first time you heard yourself on the radio or something like that? And he was like, do I really sound like that? And like, I love how young Brandon Flowers sound, don't you? That's why we're still embracing them all these years later. Anyway, here's another one that we're embracing a whole lot. It's Temper City, Self-Aware.

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Miles Smith stargazing on this early Saturday. What's going on? Good morning. It's Nikki hanging with you with a request now for

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Yellow Card, Ocean Avenue. They were supposed to be playing the Ocean's Calling Music Festival in Maryland this weekend, but not anymore. Mother Nature strikes again. Nor'easter 2026 out there. Dang. But hey, at least we got Yellow Card here for free. 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What's going on? It's Nikki, and this is Noah Kahn, Doors.

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Love that. What's going on? It's Nikki and Young the Giant here, also very much back at it here in 2026. Would love to know what you think of this newer one. 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

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Rumors are swirling, kind of going crazy all over the internet. Tame Impala might be headlining Coachella 2027. This song this year, obviously huge, so I could see it.

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Columbus Alternative 105.7, Everything Alternative, a classic from Linkin Park on this Saturday morning, plus their new documentary coming out on Wednesday. What's going on? Good morning. It's Nikki hanging with you with some newish Almost Monday from the new album, Thank God It's Almost Monday. This is No More Regrets.

0: Everything Alternative is on Columbus Alternative 105.7. What's going on? It's Nikki hanging with you. Love that you are here hanging with us right now. Thank you so much for that. What are you up to this weekend? I kind of feel like this first official weekend of fall 2026 really kind of coming in with a bang. Feel free to say hi. Let us know what you are up to this weekend. Maybe doing something pumpkin-y. I don't know. It's fall. Request a song, whatever. Just send us a talk back while you're listening with your iHeartRadio app.
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Columbus Alternative 105.7 All-American Rejects gives you Hell, which pretty much describes the festival that they were also supposed to be playing this weekend, along with Yellow Card and so many others. The Ocean's Calling Festival in Maryland canceled due to weather. So yeah, Mother Nature giving them hell. Anyway, let's just keep it going now with Edge Hill, Double Take.

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1: Yeah, we'll mess up a little bit, but isn't that the great part of humanity? 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

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Hey, what's going on? Good morning. It's Nikki hanging with you, showing some love now to the one and only Phoebe Bridgers, who's on tour, and pretty much every single show is sold out, so that is awesome, as is this song. It's Lost Boys.

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Hey, what's going on? Good morning. It's Nikki. Thank you so much for hanging with us on your early Saturday. Here's some new Evanescence. Who will you follow?

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Some 41's in too deep. Hey, if you got proof that Bigfoot exists, it could land you a $1 million prize. I'll tell you more after Temper City and Nirvana's In Bloom.

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Let me remind you, Nickelback's got a new album coming out next month called Everything Under the Sun. It drops October 30th. We'll throw it back with Nickelback's How You Remind Me. 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

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Weezer performed at our iHeartRadio Music Festival presented by Capital One. And coming up on October 1st, you're going to be able to relive some of the biggest moments, including Weezer bringing out surprise guest Remy Wolf to perform Go Away. You'll be able to catch it on Disney Plus and Hulu October 1st.

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0: That's pretty funny. 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Never put Vaseline in your hair. Same.

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Everything alternative. Pearl Jam. Tomorrow it's going to be revealed who Pearl Jam's new drummer is. They'll give him his live debut when they play the Ohana Festival. A joke and a beginning.

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Hope you're having a great weekend. I'm Shroom with Dexter and the Moon Rocks, freaking out. Ooh.

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Blink 182, really good stuff. Travis Barker confirmed over the summer. Blink actively writing and recording new music for their next album following their 2023 album, One More Time. And also Mark Hoppus posted a really, really heartfelt tribute following the death of Newfound Glory's Chad Gilbert this past weekend. It's on his Instagram. So sad. R.I.P. Chad Gilbert.

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Everything Alternative. Jesse with you. Thank you so much for hanging out. iHeartRadio app. Tap it. Hit the mini microphone. Send me a message in studio. Let me know your name, where you're from, what you want to hear, how your weekend's going. Cranberries. Zombie. We got Halloween coming up. I'm so excited. On the way after Edge Hill Double Take.

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1: Cypress Hill, insane in the membrane. Jesse, you know what's insane? 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Have you seen it? It's MetaMuse. It's like this little training coach. It helps build your workout, tracks your meals, adjusts when life gets busy. 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That's what it said. 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
1: Linkin Park, yo, they just dropped this box set, Upscale Apparel. Super dope on their Instagram. Check it out. And then we're going to have their movie Unshatter this Wednesday. Cannot wait. So many music documentaries this year. We've been blessed. Tame Impala, Loser.

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Three Doors Down, Jesse, yo, Alanis Morissette has announced a Christmas album. God bless her. I'll tell you more in a few.

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0: 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There were so many surprises. iHeartRadio Music Fest this past weekend, Weezer brought out Remy Wolf. They had an unbelievable set. You can relive all of it and watch it for the very first time on Hulu and Disney+.

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1: Jesse, what are you doing? 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I never know what you're doing. 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You can send me a message in the studio. I'm going to be here all afternoon. Let me know your name, where you're from, what you're up to, what you want to hear. Just give me the old taparoo. 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

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Green Day, yo. Okay, so Raj Gumbar, Green Day's spiritual guru, who is actually Trey Cool in disguise. He's the main character on Green Day TV for the segment called Transmission Unknown. They just dropped a new episode last week. You need to go to Green Day's Instagram. They're posting brilliant content, and you can watch Green Day TV on YouTube. It is absolutely excellent.

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0: William Shatner made his heavy metal debut. Holy smokes.
1: 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I'll tell you more in a few.

0: 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Joe, end of beginning, Jesse. Okay, so Riot Fest last weekend. Please tell me you saw the videos. William Shatner made his heavy metal debut. He went boldly, where not many 95-year-olds have gone before. He also introduced his very own heavy metal band called The Effers. Yeah, it's that word. I can't say it on the air. I'll lose my job, but that's the name of his heavy metal band. Dude, absolutely hysterical. William Shatner at Riot Fest, one of the best things ever. Videos are everywhere. 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
1: God, every time I open up my Instagram, I keep seeing this little baby Ewok Labubu thing, Metamuse. 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
1: Gigi Perez recently wrapped up her headline tour dates, also with Noah Kahan's tour. And she's got her debut album, her breakout album, and actually just went double platinum in Canada, which is amazing. And she just shared her self-written and self-produced track, Fable, a new one, following the massive global success of this song, Sailor Song.

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Rise Against on tour with Alkaline Trio. By the way, they teamed up together. They did this special 7-inch vinyl. Both bands cover each other's tracks. Check that out. That tour happening now through the end of October. Dominic Fike, Baby Doll.

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Brilliant. Seven Nation Army, you might have missed this. 21 Pilots. They had Jack White create this hilarious pre-recorded video introduction to officially give them permission to cover Seven Nation Army. They did it at All Points East Fest a couple weeks ago in London. Oh, love it. Foo Fighters,

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1: Tame Impala Dracula, the ARIA Awards. That's Australian Recording Industry Music Awards, their flagship awards ceremony. That's going to be November 18th. Tame Impala leading the awards with 8 nominations, basking in the afterglow of his amazing album Deadbeat, which Dracula is off of. He's also the winner of 13 career ARIA Awards. This time around, the nominations include Album of the Year, Best Solo Artist, and Best Dance Electronic Release.
2: Currently dealing with a crash on the ramp from I-270 eastbound to I-71 northbound. It's taking away the left lane. Looks like there's quite a bit of a backup behind it as well. If you're just heading out the door, you might want to try an alternate. I'm Aaron V from the Total Traffic Center.
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Lenny Kravitz was supposed to do Global Citizen Fest tonight. Just got canceled because of the weather, but he got his very own Barbie doll. You have to see this thing. The Barbie signature Ken Bassiter is Lenny Kravitz collectible doll released by Mattel to coincide with Ken's 65th anniversary. Gave him a Barbie doll. The sculpting of the abs on this thing, extremely realistic. Go to Barbie's official Instagram account.

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Just the iHeart Radio app. Whole lot you could do with it. 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
1: Gerard Way just pretty much teased a fifth studio album for MyChem, kind of, sort of, but direct acknowledgement of a new full-length album. He was on stage in San Antonio a couple weeks ago. He said, basically, you guys kept us alive so long, you deserve another record. I don't know when it'll be, but it'll be awesome. That's it. That's all I needed to say, because listen, if Gerard Way says something like that, he actually means it.

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1: Okay, diabolical, realizing that this is the last weekend of September, right? My name is TMO. I appreciate you being here, by the way, on your Saturday, but I feel like Labor Day was just yesterday.

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1: 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Muse, Weezer, Goo Goo Dolls, Smashing Pumpkins. Also, know that you'll be able to rewatch both of those nights and feel like you were right there at the show starting October 1st on Disney Plus and Hulu.

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1: Oh, wow. 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
1: Hey, thank you for all the good vibes. 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Hope you kill it. 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
1: 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I'll do it right now. 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
1: Okay, wait, what? This, people are doing too much all the time, I swear. There's now Kraft mac and cheese in soda form. 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I can't even finish the sentence. It's like, I can taste it. 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
1: Is actually really cool knowledge to keep in your back pocket. Blink-182's I Miss You has actually been making rounds because the American Heart Association shared that I Miss You has a tempo of 110 beats per minute, which matches the American Heart Association's recommended pace for performing hands-only CPR chest compressions. Could literally save a life with the song.

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1: After taking the time to, I'm sure, process the news, Paramore's Hayley Williams made a statement on the passing of her ex-husband, Chad Gilbert, of Newfound Glory, who we lost far too young to his battle with brain cancer. But she said, "Chad is indeed a legend in the scene, and my time connected to him taught me a lot. He introduced me to people that continue to shape my life in beautiful ways, and to music and culture that has made my life a lot richer. May he rest in peace."

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1: Oh, I love this. Travel tips from flight attendants when entering a hotel room. Six steps. Check the locks. Test the door locks, deadbolts, security latches, windows. Scan the room. Make sure the room is empty and ready. Inspect hiding spots like closets, bathrooms. I do all this when I get to my apartment. Hold on. Behind the curtains of the bathtub. Yep. Check, check. Make sure the phone works. That's actually really great. It said a lot of times the plugs are... the phones are unplugged or not working, and if you need to contact emergency services, that's actually super important. And then use those door alarm wedges where if somebody does somehow use one of those tricks to open a hotel room door, if it's locked, it does sound an alarm.

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1: Wait, what planet parade is happening today? A planet parade is happening this weekend ahead of the full moon. Five planets, Venus, Jupiter, Mars, Mercury, and Saturn, are visible at various times, with Venus visible after sunset and before sunrise. You can look east to find Jupiter. Well, I think we missed that one. It says Mars is... Okay. I guess we just look for Venus after sunset. All right. Because I know what that looks like. Google image coming next.

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Self-aware, the latest from Temper City here on Columbus's Alternative 105.7. Jack DeVos hanging out with you on a beautiful Saturday night here in the capital city. Let's do something from 30 Seconds to Mars.

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That is The Offspring and Why Don't You Get a Job. 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

Stained with right here on Columbus's Alternative 105.7. This next artist will be right here in Columbus in a few weeks. She will be at the Newport Music Hall on October 9th. It is Julia Wolf. And if you miss her at the Newport, you can head up on the 10th and catch her up outside Cleveland and Lakewood at the Roxy. Here you go, Julia Wolf, and In My Room.

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That is Collective Soul here on Columbus's Alternative 105.7 and a track called December. Thanks to Alan for using the talkback feature on the iHeartRadio app to send in a request. 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I write sins, not tragedies.

New stuff from Noah Kahan here on Columbus's Alternative 105.7. That track is called Doors. Noah Kahan is touring, but nowhere near us. As a matter of fact, way nowhere near us. He is currently in Australia. Then he heads to New Zealand. Then he swings back around to the UK, Ireland, and then basically Europe. So Noah Kahan, he's on walkabout for a while. Here's Pearl Jam for you. This is Last Kiss.

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